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Utilize Command 40. LA repeating, Gallican Side, 7th, Command 40-40. Engine 39 investigation outside Habaneria Road, cross of Gage Avenue. Engine 160 investigation outside Rosecrans, cross of the 405 freeway. Quint 153, Squad 154, SICK ALS, 20644 East Arrow Highway.

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Engine 42 AP10, public assist 9243 East Marshall Street.

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Engine patrol 129, traffic collision BLS 14 freeway cross of West Avenue L, Lima.

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Engine squad 8 traffic collision ALS 99 North Stanley Avenue.

Oxygen Patrol 70, Squad 88, LR 200, difficulty breathing, Pacific Coast Highway, cross of Coastline Drive. Engine Squad 41, traffic collision pedestrian involved, 12416, Anzac Avenue. Engine 163, back pain, 39th District, 5919 East Florence Avenue. Quint 185, Squad 182, cardiac arrest, 765 East Phillips Boulevard.

engine at 233 Squad 33, seizure. West Avenue, J. Julia, across the Sierra Highway. Engine Patrol 83, fire alarm, 28014 Monserina Drive. Engine Squad 3, chest pain, 474 South Federally. Quint 3, Squad 1, Squad 163, traffic collision, ALS. Southbound 5 at Olympic. 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

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Engine 194, 911 Hangup, 16077 Rosecrans Avenue.

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Another repeating, gas leak inside 107's Command 10-10. Engine Squad 106, unconscious, Hawthorne crosses Palos Verdes Drive North. Engine 122, SICK BLS, 2525 East Carson Street,

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Engine squad 130, traffic collision ALS, 20th Street West, cross of West Avenue, J. Juliet.

engine DD Squad 131, Transposition ALF, Sierra Highway, cross of Angeles Forest Highway. Engine 1486 BLS, Atlantic, cross of Martin Luther King Jr. Boulevard. Engine 11, fire alarm 536, East Mendocino Street.

33 Battalion 11, respond with engine and squad 130 en route to the now traffic collision, parties trapped, West Avenue J, cross of 20th Street West.

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Quint 20, response to the now traffic collision involving fire with Engine 96, Squad 28, terminated across of Meyer.

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Engine 87, squad 90, traffic collision, ALS, Derby Avenue, cross of Tech Road.

29, smoke investigation, northbound 605 at Arrow Highway. Clint 29, correction, smoke investigation, 2393 Buena Vista Street. Engine 65 Squad 88 choking, 29100 Agora Road. 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

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Engine 107, rubbish fire, 17954, River Circle, unit 6.

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engine 763 RA 762 injury LS 5100 Esperanza Drive. Quint 20, outdoor fire. Here at Highway San Gabriel River.

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Engine 106, investigation inside. 5123 Oconto Avenue.

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attention 183 squad 101, overdose 1735 Indian Hill Boulevard in front of Juanita's restaurant, median route. Engine 84, injury VLS 4840 West Avenue, Kyle 8, unit 34.

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Engine 23, sick BLS 17246, Lakewood Boulevard, in front of Granny's Donuts.

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Houston and Squad 135, difficulty breathing, East Avenue, J. Juliet, cross of 11th Street East, engine 236, traffic collision BLS, Carson, cross of 405,

engine 95 wires down, Figueroa across the 157th. Engine 36, respond in place of engine 236, traffic collision, BLS, Carson across the 405.

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Engine 32, fire alarm, 310 North Azusa Avenue.

Squad 36, respond with engine 36 on scene to the now traffic collision, ALS, Carson on-ramp to the southbound 405.

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Engine 6 squad 106, sick ALS. 1811 255th Street,

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Correction, engine 115 cancel. Engine 143, squad 124, traffic collision ALS. Southbound 5, south of Templin.

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Engine 98, 6DLS, 9031, East Rosecrans Avenue.

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Engine Squad 36, Traffic Vision, ALS, northbound 405, south of the 110. Quint 20 Squad 115, seizure, 11701, Studebaker Road,

Suicide Squad 158, traffic collision, pedestrian involved, 166 across the western. Engine and squad 124, difficulty breathing, 235-40 West Wiley Canyon Road.

3 Squad 40 CKLS 8925 Mines Avenue. Engine Squad 163 Chesapeake 6924 Wilcox Avenue.

Squad 36, Point 127, Battalion 7, traffic collision party trap, northbound 405 to the 110 freeway. Quint 89, Squad 71, stroke, 5217, Chesbrough Road, engine 144, SIG PLS, 31010, Lexington Way. Quint 3, traffic collision BLS, Union Pacific, cross of Eastman Avenue.

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Engine 154 SIG BLS 646 South Vecino Drive.

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Engine Squad 49, traffic collision ALS, Hutchins Drive, cross the Telegraph Road, sheriff en route. Engine 162, water flow alarm, 3901, West Jack, Northrop Avenue.

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Engine 72, squad 71, traffic collision ALS, Mulholland Highway, cross of Westlake Boulevard. Quint 20, big VLS, 13612, Flatland Avenue.

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Engine squad 39, sick ALS 5826, live oak stream. Quentin squad 31, traffic collision, pedestrian involved, Carswood Avenue, cross of Rosecrans. Quentin squad 164, chest pain, 2554, Hope Street. Engine 13, public assist, 2962 East 54th Street.

Engine 162 in place of Quint 161 for the hydrant in 18. 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Quint 161, answer response.

Engine 160, into the investigation, 678 Sunset Drive. Engine 151, fire alarm, 638 South Mundar Avenue. Engine 49, injury BLS, 12214 Springview Drive, Sheriff on scene.

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Engine 27, squad 50, injured ALS, Eastern Avenue, Castle, Washington. Engine 42, squad 47, seizure 9455, Ralph Street.

Yeah, this is Squad 36, take ALS to 1732, South Vermont. Squad 158, with engine 159 en route for the sick ALS 13609, South Arcturus Avenue.

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Engine 162, Squad 161, diabetic ALS, 13800, Chadron Avenue, number 16.

I'm going to

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Fire alarm.

And then when I go to Park 49, ALS, so they have to do it. 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

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Quint 164. Fire alarm 2025 East 55th Street. Engine squad 171 unconscious. 220 West Manchester Boulevard.

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Engine 18, Abdominal Pain, ALS, Prairie Cross of Imperial,

engine 87, engine 168, vehicle fire on the freeway in 90s district, northbound 605, south of Valley. Engine 30, fire alarm 18432, south Greeley Road.

Engine 14 Assault, 1026 West Imperial Highway. 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

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Engine 115, outdoor fire, Alondra Cross of San Gabriel River. Engine Patrol 91, Squad 118, injury ALS 15336 East Carter Green Street. Engine Squad 20, Chesteen, 13719 Albertus Avenue.

1041 abdominal pain, BLS 1686 East 126th Street. 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

engine, squad 98, unconscious, 14601 South Lakewood Boulevard. Engine 18, waterfall alarm, 11775 La Cienega Boulevard.

Report a brush fire in 71's District Pacific Coast Highway, cross of Bush Drive. This is now the trail incident. All units responding utilize LA County V2. LA repeating, brush fire 71's District, LA County V2. Engine 90 Squad 87, difficulty breathing, 2720 Nevada Avenue.

Patrol 69 respond to the trail incident in 71's district. Pacific Coast Highway cross of Bush utilized LA County V2. LA repeating Patrol 69 trail incident, LA County V2. Engine squad 115, traffic collision, pedestrian involved, 11110 East Alondra Boulevard. Engine 76 squad 149, stroke 29340 the Old Road.

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Engine Squad 118 to KLS 17351 East Main Street.

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Quinn Squad 164, cardiac arrest, 6700 South Alameda Street,

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Engine 101, Laverne Engine 761, sick ALS 778 East Arrow Highway,

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Engine 4, Monterey Park RE61 to follow CKLF 8069 East Garvey Avenue. Engine 91, Squad 26 Patrol 91, unconscious 1111 South Old Canyon Drive. Engine 192, La Habra 1, unconscious 131 South Harbor Boulevard. Engine 145, Squad 119, injury ALS 2208 Batson Avenue. Point 185, public assist 2292 Climb Place.

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Engine squad 172, Chastain, Redondo Boulevard, cross of Long Street. Engine squad 16, diabetic ALS, 1740 East Gage Avenue.

Quit 166, squad 167, overdose 3340, Santa Anita Avenue. Engine 95, squad 41, sick ALS, 13126, Carlton Avenue. Engine patrol 79, squad 92, unconscious, 31920, Alda Avenue. Engine 22, squad 3, medical rescue, 1222, Amelia Avenue.

Engine Patrol 70, Squad 88, SICK ALS, 19433, Highway 1. Engine 18, SICK BLS, 10506, South Inglewood Avenue.

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Engine 117, residential fire alarm, 1704 East Holgate Street.

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Engine 171 investigation outside Century Cross of the 405 freeway. 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

Engine 172, outdoor fire, Manchester, crossbow 405, Quint Squad 161, cardiac arrest, 12627, Eucalyptus Avenue. 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

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Engine 173, Squad 14, difficulty breathing, 1126 West 96th Street.

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Engine 59, Squad 50, Diabetic ALS 96's District 14322 Telegraph Road. 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

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Engine 30 Squad 98, Chestnut 17502, South Greystone Avenue.

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For a bleed ALS.

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engine 1736 DLS, 92nd across of Vermont Avenue. Engine 17 squad 90, abdominal pain, ALS, 11435 East Whittier Boulevard. Engine 111 squad 104, exposure, ALS, 28127 Wellston Drive. Squad 90 cancer response, squad 90 cancel. Engine 28 public assist, 8408 Hydro Drive. Engine 134 squad 33, difficulty breathing, 43112 15th Street West.

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Engine 171 Squad 173, overdose, market cross of La Brea. Life Force 170 Squad 172, difficulty breathing in 173's district, 8724, Edmont in place.

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Engine squad 191, sick ALS, 10531 First Avenue.

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Engine Patrol 97, Squad 32. Air Rescue 5 has been added for a traffic collision, ALS. Figueroa Canyon Road, cross the mile marker 20.74.

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Utilize Command 10, LA repeating, commercial building fire 33 is Command 10, 10.

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Engine 136, move up to cover fire station 117. LA repeating, engine 129 to 33s, point 104 to 24s, engine 136 to 117. Engine 24 squad 135, seizure 3025, San Ramon Drive.

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Engine 129, Throw 129, Squad 134, Difficulty Breathing, 615 West Avenue L.

engine 163, bike PLS 165 district 6542 Miles Avenue, engine 120 squad 61, injury ALS 21489 East Baker Parkway, engine 68, engine squad 68, difficulty breathing 24141 Ventura Boulevard, engine squad 149, traffic collision ALS, southbound 5 north of Templin Highway,

Engine 183, Squad 182, CKLS 1770 North Orange Grove Avenue in 182's district. Engine 28911, hang up, 96's district, 9920 Mills Avenue. Engine 144, Squad 71, injury ALS 31200 Cedar Valley Drive.

to 130 Squad 37 CKLS 134 District 2555 West Avenue J. Juliet 14. Squad 20 respond to the now unconscious with engine 28 en route 9920 Mills Avenue.

engine 18 respond to the grass fire in 161's district. Northbound 405 south of Century Boulevard. Engine squad 3, cardiac arrest, 3915 East Olympic Boulevard.

Medic engine 771, Chief 704, gas against side 1727 via Ladera. Utilize command 20. Now repeating gas against side command 220.

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Engine 103 Squad 40, injury ALS 8445, Warville Street. Engine 71, residential fire alarm 5936, Blair Heights Avenue.

reported brush fire in 130th District, 110th across the West Avenue, K. Utilize LA County V2. LA repeating, brush fire, 130s. Utilize LA County V2. Engine 93 injury BLS 5566 Laurel Avenue.

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Engine 103 Squad 40, chest pain, 6631 Passage Boulevard. Engine Squad 119, difficulty breathing, 1308 Kingsmill Avenue. Engine 152 Squad 29, stroke, 510 East Gladstone Street.

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West Avenue, I cross at 20th Street West.

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Alright. Yep. Did you hear that? Put your on that.

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Based off of our doctor's appointment,

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Hey, Izzy, for whatever reason, LACZQ was not coming up on the line. Okay. Yeah, he tried to put it on there.

Engine 22, 5-1-6-7, take care of this, 5-7-6-4-0-6-7.

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5 6 4 6 1 8 elevator 5 6 4 6 1 8 elevator 5 6 4 6 1 8 elevator 5 6 4 6 1 8 elevator 5 6 4 6 1 8 elevator 5 6 4 6 1 8 elevator 5 6 4 6 1 8 elevator 5 6 4 6 1 8 elevator 5 6 4 6 1 8 elevator 5 6 4 6 1 8 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

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Engine 5-1-0-6-4, Highway. Engine 5-1-0-1, difficulty breathing, 5-0 West, San Jose Avenue.

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Engine 93, spot 131, 6 ALS, 4443, 7R. Engine 165, spot 133, typical speeding, 4435, clear.

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Engine 3, Quad 29, 3, 3, 9, 3, 3, 3, 3, 3, 3, 3, 3, 3, 3, 3, 3, 3, 3, 3, 3, 3, 3, 3, 3, 3, 3, 3, 3, 3, 3, 3, 3, 3, 3, 3, 3, 3, 3, 3, 3, 3, 3, 3, 3, 3, 3, 3, 3, 3, 3, 3, 3, 3, 3, 3, 3, 3, 3, 3, 3, 3, 3, 3, 3, 3, 3, 3, 3, 3, 3, 3, 3, 3, 3, 3, 3, 3, 3, 3, 3, 3, 3, 3, 3, 3, 3, 3, 3, 3, 3, 3, 3, 3, 3, 3, 3, 3, 3, 3, 3, 3, 3, 3, 3, 3, 3, 3, 3, 3, 3, 3, 3, 3, 3, 3, 3, 3, 3, 3, 3, 3, 3, 3, 3, 3,

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and 1. 10 and 1. 10 and 1. 10 and 1. 10 and 1. 10 and 1. 10 and 1. 10 and 1. 10 and 1. 10 and 1. 10 and 1. 10 and 1. 10 and 1. 10 and 1. 10 and 1. 10 and 1. 10 and 1. 10 and 1. 10 and 1. 10 and 1. 10 and 1. 10 and 1. 10 and 1. 10 and 1. 10 and 1. 10 and 1. 10 and 1. 10 and 1. 10 and 1. 10 and 1. 10 and 1. 10 and 1. 10 and 1. 10 and 1. 10 and 1. 10 and 1. 10 and 1.

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Or the Genesis? No? The point?

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minutes, 5 minutes, 5 minutes, 5 minutes, 5 minutes, 5 minutes, 5 minutes, 5 minutes, 5 minutes, 5 minutes, 5 minutes, 5 minutes, 5 minutes, 5 minutes, 5 minutes, 5 minutes, 5 minutes, 5 minutes, 5 minutes, 5 minutes, 5 minutes, 5 minutes, 5 minutes, 5 minutes, 5 minutes, 5 minutes, 5 minutes, 5 minutes, 5 minutes, 5 minutes, 5 minutes, 5 minutes, 5 minutes, 5 minutes, 5 minutes, 5 minutes,

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Yeah, probably. Yeah, that's all.

Engine

And it's 535. Reading on this. 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

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20, 20, 20, 20, 20, 20, 20, 20, 20, 20, 20, 20, 20, 20, 20, 20, 20, 20, 20, 20, 20, 20, 20, 20, 20, 20, 20, 20, 20

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Yeah, fine.

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0: 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Thank you.
1: Oh, yeah. Follow up to the reading of 113 for you. Wait, I'll please.

Engine 5 4 3, 1 1 3 3 3 3 3 3 3 3 3 3 3 3 3 3 3 3 3 3 3 3 3 3 3 3 3 3 3 3 3 3 3 3 3 3 3 3 3 3 3 3 3 3 3 3 3 3 3 3 3 3 3 3 3 3 3 3 3 3 3 3 3 3 3 3 3 3 3 3 3 3 3 3 3 3 3 3 3 3 3 3 3 3 3 3 3 3 3 3 3 3 3 3 3 3 3 3 3 3 3 3 3 3 3 3 3 3 3 3 3 3 3 3 3 3 3 3 3 3 3 3 3 3 3 3 3 3 3 3 3 3 3 3 3 3 3 3 3 3 3 3 3 3 3 3 3 3 3 3 3 3 3 3 3 3 3 3 3 3 3 3 3 3 3 3 3 3 3 3 3 3 3 3 3 3 3 3 3 3 3 3 3 3

Thank you.

Did you guys see that they named 57?

Virginia was calling, but yeah.

0: Hazmat 105, squad 10, traffic lead in ALS, 22600, South Wilmington Avenue. Clean is squad 45, traffic collision, pedestrian involved, 5807.
1: What's that?
0: Faculty Avenue. Clean 158, squad 116, overdose, 23401, Avalon. Tangent squad 30, difficulty rating 11000, ECO, South Wilmington.

Engine 141, squadron 54, take ALS, 1054, Parkview Drive. Engine 41, with Hazard 105, traffic collision ALS, 22600, South Wilmington. Engine 90, grass fire, Alondra Boulevard, crossover 605.

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Engine squad 47, choking, 5600, Gracewood.

Angel 41 to the Alger Fire, Imperial Highway Cross 7 from Mount High. Engine 116, spot 73, take ALS 27760, North Bustine Parkway.

Station 85, squad 64, take ALS 103, Heather Street. Engine squad 21, overdose 15406, South Yukon. Sheriff and Ralph. Engine RA 761, take ALS 2755 East Arrow Highway.

24, traffic collision VLS, 8th Street East, cross of East Avenue Peak, Sheriff Monroe. Engine 98, traffic collision VLS, alarmed across the Woodruff, Sheriff Monroe.

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Engine 65, Squad 89, Engine ALS, Canyon Road, cross of roadside. Engine 95, Squad 116, Sick ALS 22617, Vermont Avenue.

1927 to the Alder Fire, Imperial Highway, cross the 7th Ave for manpower. Engine 159, spot 158, 6 ALS, 17022, New Hampshire. Quint 3 with Monterey Park, R862 to follow, 6 ALS, 612 South Current Avenue.

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Engine 194, traffic collision BLS on 124 McLean Parkway, cross the Singing Hills, Sheriff Road.

NJ-162-514, Life Force 170, Battalion 18, traffic collision, person trapped, El Segundo Cross of Cornbloom. NJ-134, Psychological Rescue, BLS, 42842, Cherubo Lane, State for Sheriff and Ralph. NJ-23, traffic collision, BLS, 16208, South Lakewood Boulevard, Sheriff and Ralph.

Avenue 165, traffic collision BLS, Gage Avenue, cross at Hooper Avenue. 8-0. Engine is quite 29, difficulty breathing, 4100, Baldwin Park Boulevard.

Engine 34, spot 33. Take ALS 23505 via SNS. Engine spot 7, unconscious 1100, North Alta Loma Res.

136, spot 107, seizure, 23700, West Lyons. Engine 23, spot 45, traffic collision, ALS, Park Avenue, crossing 91, sheriff on scene.

131, traffic collision, BLS, 25th Street East, cross of East Avenue, R Romeo 12. Engine 125, squad 68, unconscious, 26043, Red Bluff Drive.

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engine 34 squad 30, traffic collision ALS, Carson crosses the 605 freeway. 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